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1: This is not a lecture. Nor is it a form of entertainment. Especially in this country.

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1: I've seen the sun go down over the seven seas, colors you won't believe, almost made me weep.

We were lovers for the first time, running on the red lights. The middle finger was a peace sign, yeah. 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